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And if your man gives you trouble just to move out on the double, and you don't let it trouble your brain, cause away goes trouble down the drain. 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

0: 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It has been suggested that this country...
1: Donde el tiempo es solo una excusa
2: para seguir escuchando.
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2: Sé diferente.